where hinges creak in doorless chambers, where strange and frightening sounds echo through the halls, where candlelights flicker though the air is deathly still.

I have more beauty to show you. 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Ah, but things are not always as they seem. Can it be this room is actually stretching? And notice this. This chamber has no windows and no doors, which offers you this chilling challenge to find a way out. Of course, there is always my way. Ha ha ha ha!

I didn't mean to frighten you. 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There is much to see, so look alive and stay together. I'd hate to lose you so soon. As you travel past these priceless works of art, perhaps you sense a disquieting metamorphosis. 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The real beauty of this house awaits us farther on. There's a party in her honor, and she'll just die if we're late. And now, curious souls, a carriage approaches to take you to the party and beyond. I leave you now, but I'll be waiting for you on the other side. Have a frightful

goblins and ghoulies, creatures of fright, we summon you now to dance through the night. Esprits et fantômes, sur vos fiers destriers, escortez dans la nuit la belle fiancée. Warlocks and witches, answer this call. Your presence is wanted at this ghostly ball. Des 12 coups de minuit au matin sonnant, nous valserons ensemble, macabre débutante. Join now the spirits in nuptial doom. A ravishing bride, a vanishing groom.

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